was going to happen. 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

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Like I don't really care right now, but maybe that's fine. You weren't even there that day, I was waiting on you.

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Is it dusk?

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Plucked her eyebrows on the way, shaved her legs, and then he was a she. 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

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New York City is the place where they said, hey, babe, take a walk on the

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1: 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I could take you places you ain't never been before. 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

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Ask me how I feel. What the hell is going on? When you stay out late at night, you never ask me how I feel. You just say that I'm uptight. But when you're down, I do for you. 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